0: Quote of the day.
1: Life is a song, sing it. Life is a game, play it. Life is a challenge, meet it. Life is a dream, realize it. Life is a sacrifice, over it. Life is love, enjoy it.

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1: 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Abdurrahman Wahid.

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1: 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Peter Drucker.